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But don't forget your room.

Drink some margaritas by swing of blue lights. Listen to the mariachi play at midnight. Are you with me? Are you with me?

just to think of me that night and what I went through. I thought it was a Helen or Marie or whatever giving me head.

that I want you. You know that I want you next to me. But if you need some space, I will step away. And I know it might sound stupid, but for me, yeah, I just